your heart unfolds. White light licks the snow. 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

0: Du lytter til Radio Loland. 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
1: A few questions that I need to know. How you could ever hurt me so. I need to know what I've done wrong and how long it's been going on. Was it that I never paid enough attention?

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I thought the past would last me, but the darkness got that too.

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You said, just drink it up.

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Something they say to you will surely get your goat. If you tell them you're sick, you better have a bad cough. 'Cause if you don't,

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I'm very crazy about Lucille. Lucille took me from the plantation.

I don't think I could just talk enough about Lucille. Sometime when I'm blue, seems like Lucille try to help me call my name. I used to sing spirituals and I thought that this was the thing that I wanted to do. But somehow or other, when I went in the army, I picked up on Lucille, started singing the blues.

Maybe you don't know what I mean when I say bandoos. I mean when things are bad with me. I can always, depend on Lucille. Sort of hard to talk to you myself. I guess I'll let Lucille say a few words and then

You know, I doubt if you can feel it like I do. But when I think about the things that I've gone through, like, well, for instance, if I have a girlfriend and she misuses me, and I go home at night, maybe I'm lonely. Well, not maybe, I am lonely. I pick up Lucille, and it bring out those funny sounds that sound good to me, you know. Sometimes I get to a place where I can't even say nothing. Look out. Sometimes I think it's crime.

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Cause Lucille don't want to play nothing but the blues. And I think I'm pretty glad about that. Cause don't nobody sing to me like Lucille.

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Take it easy, little Sim. I like the way Sammy sings, and I like the way Frank sings. But I can get a little Frank, Sammy, little Ray Charles. In fact, all the people with soul in this

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Makes my skin warm and turns everything in my world bright. I turn around and trade this gift for some pay.

ticket stub from 2003. And the picture of Lucinda Williams between you and me. And it's funny how some memories that are gone just reappear. Like the smell of your skin and the

fell past the tire swing into the clay. Was a soft prayer whispered that the oak tree will always remain.